0: light up the place up for the real champ part.
1: So I'm going to go so then.
0: 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More fire. 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

0: 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Putumayo.
1: 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Baby T's in the house.
2: Bobby.
1: Got this little duo for you right now. Talking about life, man.

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2: 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I'll say they care, okay, just comes up, that's what they have.